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So come on, hold me tight.

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And you know what I'm talking about. 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